about to tell you that I love him. I do. I love him. I love him. And I don't care what you think. I love him for the man he wants to be, and I love him for the man that he almost is. I love him, Laurel. I love him. I

0: What if we got married? If I said that, would you stay?
1: No, no. Don't do that. Don't say that unless...
2: You've gone a million miles.
1: Well, say it if you want to.
2: How far did you get?
0: Will you marry me?
2: That place where you can't remember.
0: What are you thinking?
2: And you can't forget.
3: Laura!

0: Jerry Maguire, take this woman to be your lawfully wedded wife. And do you, Dorothy Boyd, take this man to be your lawfully wedded husband. I now pronounce you husband and wife.
1: I pretended that proposal by the car was real, and it might have just been a hypothetical. I did this. And at least I can do something about it now.
2: So this break is a break up. That's...
1: Come on, Jerry. You know this isn't easy for me.
2: Okay. This is where it has to happen, and this is where it has to happen. I'm not letting you get rid of me. How about that? I'm a smart wife. I love you. You complete me. And I'm just
1: as... Shut up. Just shut up. You had me at hello. You had me at hello.
3: Radio Bergamo. Emozionati con noi.

0: Solo musica, zero parole.
1: Thank you for coming home. Sorry that the chairs are all warm. I left them here, I could have

is not a problem that I can't fix. Cause I can do it in the mix. And if your man gives you trouble just to move out on the double, and you don't let it trouble your brain, cause away goes trouble down the drain. Said away goes trouble down the drain.